move. 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Ah, yeah. On our way to glory. We are the church. We are the steeple.

God loved this world so much that he gave his only son for us. As many as believed, he gave the right to be children of God and receive new life. Jesus is coming, and it might be now.

every knee shall bow. So run the race and be wise. Keep your eye fixed on the prize. Christian soldiers, join in unity from every denomination across land and sea.

at you. Ah, get on out of town, cause I got your number. And how to deal with you, not gonna let you get to me the way you.